wasn't easy getting used to this. 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

windows in the empty hallways. 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

0: 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Não há pressa para começar o dia.
1: Hey, Ronnie, I hear you got a thing going on with a lady named Mrs. Jones.
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1: I'm on my way home. I'm really tired. 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

like every eye. Gemini to Aquemini, but I don't cry. Eyes up, boots tied up, it's you, him and I. Loving by you. Life's due too quick, man, we in it now. Nothing by you. The flight's due too

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